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Central Florida's gospel music station, G-Praise. I'm Grace. So our G-Cast, tonight, more rain. Yeah, chance of rain in the area. Overnight low going to be around 78. And Monday, a 70% chance of rain starting early in the day. High going to be around 92. Right now, we are at 82 degrees at G-Praise.

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1: 2 Peter 1:3 tells us that God has given us everything that we need for life and godliness through our knowledge of Him. You're everything.

Central Florida's gospel music station, G-Praise. I'm Grace. Have you met our midday guy, Mr. Glenn Allgood? Here's your chance. Join him as we are going to be out at Astro Skate Orlando. That is going to be Tuesday evening from 6:30 to 8:30. It's going to be a fun family time. So get out there. Glenn will be out there, and it'll be a chance for you to meet him and say hello to him. And you know what? Get him to get out there and skate. I know he can skate. He'll deny it, but he can skate.

0: 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Thank y'all so much for coming out.
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She prays, I am grazed. We have a lot of great events coming up. And if you'd like to share your event with us, just go to our website, G Praise, and click on Community Events.

0: Central Florida's gospel music station, G-Praise. It's our G-Cast tonight. It's going to be partly cloudy, still a chance of rain in the area. Overnight low 78. Our Monday, we have a 70% chance of more rain throughout the day. In fact, starting early. High going to be around 92. And of course, when I say rain, that also means a chance of thunderstorms. So keep that in mind. Right now, it looks like we're at 82 degrees. Some rain in the area. G-Praise.
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I'm Grace. 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

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I'm Grace at our G-Cast. So look at this, still a chance of rain in the area. Overnight low, going to be around 78. More rain for Monday. 70% chance of rain, possible thunderstorms. Our high going to be around 92. Right now, still some rain in the area, 81 degrees at G-Praise.

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Thank you for sharing your Sunday evening with us. 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

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I'm Grace. Thank you so much for listening. You know, whatever this week holds, trust in God. He's already there. He's got you. Here's Smokey Norfolk. In My Name, on your G-Praise.

Central Florida's gospel music station, G Praise. I'm Grace. So our GCast tonight, partly cloudy. Still a chance of rain in the area. Overnight low 78. 70% chance of rain through tonight. And then Monday, more rain, high 92, and a 70% chance of rain, possible thunderstorms. And right now we are at 81 degrees and some rain in the area. G Praise.

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0: Central Florida's gospel music station, G Praise. I'm Grace, or G Cast. Look at this. Still some rain in the area. Overnight low 78. And Monday starting out with rain, it looks like. 70% chance of rain anyway. As of now, we have rain and a chance of thunderstorms with a high around 92. Right now, we're at 80 degrees at G Praise.
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Gee, praise, I'm Grace. You know, sometimes it's so easy to just take things for granted, right? So easy to just complain. But what can you thank God for today?

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Central Florida's gospel music station, G Praise. I'm Grace GCast. It looks like some more rain in the area. Still a 70% chance of rain. Overnight low 78. Partly cloudy for our Monday, high 92. But we do have a chance of rain and thunderstorms, at least 70% chance throughout the day. Right now we are at 80 degrees and still some rain in the area. On G Praise with Ty Tribbett. 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
0: I can't really put it in the words, but that's just,
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1: I know that I cannot live without him.
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She prays, I'm grace. This is one of my favorite all-time verses. Hebrews 13:2. Do not forget to show hospitality to strangers, for by so doing, some people have shown hospitality to angels without knowing it.

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I'm Grace G-Cast. Okay, so partly cloudy tonight. Overnight low 78. Still a good chance of rain, possible thunderstorms in the area. And then our Monday, high 92 with a 70% chance. More rain and thunderstorms likely. Right now, 79 degrees and some rain in the area on G-Praise.

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Have you met our Mr. Midday Guy, Glenn Allgood? 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

Jeepers, I'm Grace. Wow, it's already back to school time. So the back to school tax holiday is going on, and the good thing is we have till August 20th to get in on.

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I'm Grace, G-Cast. Partly cloudy tonight, overnight low 78. Still a chance of rain or a possible thunderstorm in the area. Monday, 70% chance of rain, possible thunderstorms throughout the day. High going to be around 92. Right now, we're at 79 degrees at G-Praise. 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

G-Praise, I'm Grace. Okay, it's going to be a rainy Monday. So, you know, if you're driving during the day and you get caught in one of those downpours, even though the sun is shining, turn your headlights on. Not so you can see others, so others can see you.

somebody to live. Central Florida's gospel music station, G Praise. I'm Grace, GCast. Looks like still a chance of rain in the area. Our overnight low 78, and later today our high 92, but a 70% chance of rain, possible thunderstorms. And right now we're at 79 degrees at G Praise.

Praise, I'm Grace. I believe we still have 1 weekend left of Vacation Bible School. See if there's a church near you. ShePraise.com.

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Jeepers, I'm Grace. 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

Central Florida's gospel music station, G Praise. Okay, so it looks like still a chance of rain in the area. Overnight low 78, and then later today, more rain. High 92 with a 70% chance of rain and possible thunderstorms. Right now, some rain in the area and 79 degrees. I'm Grace, out of here for now, and God willing, I'll be back with you tonight at 8 p.m. Until then, be safe, be blessed, and thank you for listening to G Praise. 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

0: 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Where is that? 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
0: Hey!
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These little interludes got us in trouble. 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Just keep that bass line going.

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It's 5:30. Good morning.

0: nice and quiet. Express lanes are doing the same. 95 and 75 in the turnpike are being pretty quiet. We have some debris in the roadway northbound 95 approaching the Panetta Causeway. The center lane is blocked. Stay to your left and to your right. And a team of construction guys out southbound on the turnpike on that off-ramp to Consulate Drive. The ramp is closed right now. That's your G-Praise traffic. GCAS, it's going to be a hot one today. Whip out the summer clothing. Take a light jacket with you in case they got that AC turned down to tundra. We're going to start off with partly cloudy skies and breezy. High end up to 94, 95 with the heat index. Topping out at about 106 with rain and thunderstorms moving in the afternoon. We had some heavier rain over yesterday in the afternoon over central Florida. We will have a heat advisory in effect kicking in at about 11 a.m. this morning until 8 p.m. So it's going to be kind of toasty. Daytona right now, you're at 81. Deltona, 79. Orlando downtown, you're at 80.
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gonna survive it. Like I say, stick close to the Lord. You'll be okay. We're G Praise 106.3 Orlando and a 93.3 in Sanford. Good morning. I'm Hope Feaster. Roads are nice and quiet. If you're getting off

early. I-4 eastbound and westbound looking good. Express lanes are getting themselves together. 95 and 75 in the turnpike are getting ready for the Mighty Monday run. Sun rails off on its first run on time. That's your G-Praise traffic. GCAS, we are looking pretty good today, but it is going to be an extreme heat day here in Central Florida. Partly cloudy skies and breezy high, getting up to about 94, 95, with the heat index topping out at about 106. It was hot yesterday. I couldn't even get to go hang out in the yard. We got rain and thunderstorms moving in the afternoon. About a 50% chance. Some of those thunderstorms are going to be pretty heavy, and we will have a heat advisory kick in around 11 a.m. this morning till 8 p.m. this evening in Central Florida. That tells you it's going to be a hot one. Daytona right now, you're at 81. Sanford, 79. Orlando downtown, you're already at 80.

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1: 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We're G Praise 106.3 Orlando and at 93.3 in Sanford. It is 6:01. Good morning. I'm Hope Feaster. All right, you should be out that bed and got the Keurig and the coffee started. Those of you at work, I'll meet you in the car. I-4 eastbound and westbound are nice and quiet. Express lanes are up to speed. Now 95 and 75 in the turnpike, getting that ride started on this mighty Monday. All your other toll roads getting ready as well. Sun rails off on its first run on time. That's your G Praise traffic. GCast, it's going to be steamy, steamy today. Whip out the sundresses. Bring a light sweater because they're going to have AC turned down to tundra in the office. Partly cloudy skies and breezy. High getting up to 95 with the heat index topping out at about 106. We are going to have a heat advisory today kick in at 11 o'clock. So it's kicking in early today from 11 a.m. to 8 p.m. So that means that's going to be dangerous heat in the central Florida area. And rain and thunderstorms are going to move in. This afternoon, probably a little bit after lunch, we'll start hearing it, 50% chance. Daytona right now, you're at 81. Sanford, 79. Orlando downtown, you're at 80.

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Maverick City Music and Constant right here on G Praise 106.3 Orlando. It's 6:12. Good morning. I'm Hope Feaster, and the Lord's always gonna hold you together.

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Getting your day started on this mighty Monday with J.J. Hare sending you for praise. We're G-Praise 106.3 Orlando and at 96.3 in Sanford. Also at 97.7 in Daytona Beach. It's 6:19. Good morning. Hope Feaster. All right, while we're getting up and the sun's getting up, we're okay for right now. But we're going to be hot today. Put that big umbrella near the front door because you're going to need that. I-4 eastbound, we had an accident at 1792 in Sanford. Traffic right now is backed up just a little bit in Sanford. So everything is on the left shoulder. We got an 8-minute delay in that area. Express lanes and I-4 westbound are looking good. 95 and 75 getting itself together with the turnpike for the Mighty Monday run. The rest of your toll roads are riding pretty free and easy. Sunrail and the Lynx bus service are on the way to get you. That's your G-Praise traffic. G-Cast, we're doing pretty good today, but like I said, you're going to need that umbrella. You're going to need it for the rain, and you're going to need it for some portable shade. Partly cloudy skies starting us off and breezy. High getting up to 94, 95 with the heat index topping out at about 106 to 107. So if you're standing at the bus stop or waiting on the train platform, you can use that umbrella for shade cover. Rain and thunderstorm chances starting a little bit after lunch. You may see some sprinkles over in the Castleberry area starting us off later this morning, and that rain is going to be pretty heavy. Some of those thunderstorms are going to be pretty strong, so be on the lookout. Daytona, you're at 80. Sanford at the Riverwalk, 79. Orlando downtown, you're at 80. Here's one from Tasha Page.

take it, because the Lord's going to make sure you get back home to Him. We're G Praise, 106.3 Orlando, and at 93.3 in Sanford, 6:34. Good morning. I'm Hope Feaster. All right, if you got to be out by 7 o'clock, look, you may want to go ahead and put a couple things near the front door. Take a light jacket with you, because you're going to be dealing with some AC in some of these buildings, and it's going to get frosty because it's going to be hot outside. I-4 eastbound, we had an accident headed on down to Sanford, approaching 1792. Traffic is backed up just a smidge. It's not too bad, but everything's on the left shoulder. We've got about a 7-minute delay in that area. Starting to see a little backup at Princeton, I-4 eastbound. Not too bad, though. Looks like the express lanes are up to speed with I-4 westbound. 95 and 75 are looking good. Turnpike's riding free and easy. The rest of your toll roads getting ready for the mighty Monday run. And if you're waiting for SunRail and you're on the platform, trains are on the way. That's your G Praise traffic. GCast, partly cloudy skies are going to start us off today. It's going to be a little breezy. High getting up to about 95, 96 with the heat index topping out at about 106 to 107 as we move through the afternoon. Rain and thunderstorms on the way. We'll see some a little bit after lunch, but the heavier ones are going to be for the ride home. Rain chances are sitting at 50%, but today is not going to be a day to be hanging outside. We're going to have a heat advisory kick in at 11 a.m. to 8 p.m., which means temperatures are going to be very extreme. You don't want to be outside and, have that heat catch you. And those of you, check on your fuzzy babies and your elderly. Make sure they're doing what they're supposed to do and they're back in before lunchtime. Daytona, you're at 80. Sanford at the Riverwalk, 79. Orlando at Lake Eola, you're getting those steps in. You're all

getting your praise on with the Howard Gospel Choir right here on Hope in the Morning. We're G Praise 106.3 Orlando and at 93.3 in Sanford at 6:52. Good morning. All right, if you got to be out by 7, it is time to get ourselves together. Put some stuff near the front door. Put your big umbrella up there. You're definitely going to need it later this afternoon. I-4 eastbound, we had an accident at Lake Mary Boulevard. It's on the right shoulder. And eastbound I-4, a little bit past Daytona. If you're using 92, the right shoulder is blocked. Eastbound I-4 at 1792 in Sanford. We had an accident earlier this morning. That is on the left shoulder. You only got a 5-minute delay. Express lanes and I-4 westbound, not doing too shabby. We have a brand new accident westbound I-4 at the Longwood Rest area. The left lane is blocked, so stay tuned.

15. Left lane is blocked there. Sun rail, if you're waiting on the platform, trains are on the way. That's your G Praise traffic. GCAS, it is going to be hot today. High getting up to 96 with the heat index topping out at about 106. We're going to have rain and thunderstorms moving through the afternoon, about a 50% chance, and a heat advisory checking in at about 11 a.m. to 8 p.m. So make sure you got all your outside stuff done before 10 o'clock. Daytona, you're looking good at 80. Sanford at the Riverwalk, 79. Orlando downtown, you're at 80.

0: No matter what, he is always going to love you. We're G-Praise, 1063 Orlando. It is 701. Time
1: to
0: go.
1: I'm excited about this one, y'all. 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

0: Praise 106.3 Orlando and at 93.3 in Sanford. It is 7:04. All right, we got to shake a tail feather and get this Mighty Monday ride started. I-4 eastbound, we had an accident at 1792 in Sanford. Now, it's on the left shoulder, so we're doing pretty good there. It's just a little busy. Express lanes are looking good. I-4 westbound, we have an accident approaching the Longwood Rest Area. Left lane is blocked. Stay to your right so you can get by. Looks like Florida Turnpike, brand new accident there at the Leesburg Toll Plaza. The right lane is blocked. Stay to your left in that area. Westbound 408 at Orange Blossom Trail, your right shoulder is blocked from an accident earlier this morning. Southbound 417 at 434. Traffic is backed up to the midspan of the Lake Jessup Bridge. Left lane is blocked. We got a 25-minute delay. Use 1792 as your alternate. Sunrail and the Lynx Bus Service are forever faithful. They're on the way. That's your G-Praise traffic. GCAS, it's going to be a hot, hot one today. Partly cloudy skies starting us off and breezy. High getting up to about 95, 96 with the heat index topping out at about 106. Heat advisory goes into effect at 11 this morning until 8 p.m. So if you got to do anything out in the yard, try to finish up before 10 so you're back in the AC. Rain and thunderstorms this afternoon. Probably start a little early after lunch in some areas of Central Florida. Rain chances sitting at about 50%. Daytona, you're at 80. Sanford, 79. Orlando downtown, you're at 80.
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Song says it's good to be alive, but it's best to live. 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
1: 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Good morning, I'm Hope Feaster. All right, roads are a little bit busy, so if you got to be out by 8 o'clock, I would suggest leaving about 5 minutes early. I-4 eastbound, we had an accident headed out to Sanford. Traffic is backed up just a smidge, but everything's on the left shoulder. We're looking at about a 6 minute delay. Express lane are pretty much up to speed. I-4 westbound approaching Longwood Rest Area. We got that accident on the left shoulder. So we're going to see a little backup coming out of Orange City to across the St. John's. It's going to take you about 12 minutes to get across and get down to the rest area. Southbound 417 at 434. We have an accident this morning. Traffic is backed up to the midspan of the Lake Jessup Bridge. Now, your left lane is blocked. We got a 30-minute delay. Stay to your left, or better yet, use 1790 as your alternate. Waiting on the platform for SunRail. Trains are on the way. That's your G Praise traffic. GCAS, it's going to be hot today. This is not a day to be hanging outside and doing porch sitting. Check on your fuzzy babies and your elderly. Make sure they're back in the house by at least 10 o'clock. We are going to have a heat advisory go into effect at 11, and it'll be in effect until 8 p.m. Breezy, partly cloudy, highs getting up to 95, 96, with the heat index topping out at about 106. We're going to have some rain and thunderstorms throughout the afternoon, especially for the ride home, about a 50% chance right now. Daytona, you're at 81. Sanford, 80. Orlando downtown, you're at 81.

Getting your praise on with Fred Hammond right here on G Praise 106.3 Orlando and at 93.3 in Sanford at 7:36. Good morning, I'm Hope Feaster. All right, now, if you're getting ready to head on out, especially at 8 o'clock, you might want to leave about 5 minutes early. Roads are a little bit wild and willy. Bring your patience and your grace. I-4 eastbound. We had an accident this morning at 1792 in Sanford. Traffic's still backed up a little bit, but everything's on the left shoulder. You only got about a 7-minute delay. Express lanes are up

accident. So we're riding heavy Orange City across the St. John's to Sanford. Going to take you about 15 minutes. 408's a little bit busy at Crystal Lake Drive. Southbound 417 at 434. We've got an accident there. Right in the middle of the Lake Jessup Bridge. Left lane is blocked. Got a 30-minute delay. Use 1792 as your alternate. Southbound 417 at 434. The left lane is blocked as well. That's your G Praise traffic. GCAS is going to be pretty warm today. Go ahead and get that outside stuff done. You know, what you had to do, put the trash out, pick some stuff off out of the yard. Get that done now because the heat is coming. Partly cloudy skies and breezy. High getting up to 96 with the heat index topping out at about 106. And we're going to have a heat advisory kick in at 11 a.m. to 8 p.m. this evening. So those temperatures are going to be pretty steamy. Daytona, you're at 80. Sanford at the Riverwalk, 79. Orlando downtown, you're also at 80.

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see the goodness of the Lord. William Murphy right here on Hope in the Morning. We're G Praise 106.3 Orlando and at 93.3 in Sanford at 7:54. Good morning. All right, now, if you got to be out by 8 o'clock, start putting your stuff near the front door and fill up that travel mug with something cold. I say an ice mocha because it's going to be a hot one today. Roads are a little bit busy. You may want to leave a couple minutes early. I-4 eastbound, we're busy 532, getting us down to Darrell Carter Parkway, rolling at about 22 minutes. Express lanes and I-4 westbound. Express lanes are looking good, but west

0: Midspan of the Lake Jessup Bridge. Left lane is blocked. We got a 40-minute delay. Stay to your right, or better yet, use 1792 as your alternate. That's your G-Praise traffic. GCAS, it's going to be a hot one today. High getting up to about 96 with the heat index topping out at about 106. We're going to have rain and thunderstorms in the afternoon. It'll probably start a little bit after lunch, about a 50% chance with that heat advisory kicking in at 11 a.m. It'll be in effect until 8 p.m. this evening. Now, as we move through the evening when the sun goes down, lows getting down to 76 and breezy overnight. Daytona, you're at 80. Sanford at the Riverwalk, 79. Orlando downtown, you're at 80.
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0: Anthony Evans. You're not finished. That's right, the Lord's not finished with you. We're G Praise, 106.3 Orlando, and at 93.3 in Sanford, also at 97.7 in Daytona Beach. It's 8:03. Good morning. I'm Hope Feaster. All right, if you got to be out by 8 o'clock, you guys should be headed for the car now with your ice mocha and your lunch. Don't forget your keys. I-4 eastbound and westbound are starting to get really busy. Express lanes are back up to speed. Turnpike's looking good. Northbound, also southbound, not too shabby. If you're doing Crystal Lake Drive to I-4, we're rolling at about 5 minutes. Southbound 417 approaching 434. Traffic is backed up to the middle of the lake, just a bridge. The left lane is blocked with an accident. 40-minute delay. Use 1792 to come on into town. And southbound 417 at 434, the left lane is blocked with an accident. SunRail and the Lynx Bus Service are on the way to get you. That's your G Praise traffic. GCast is going to be a hot one today. Turn that AC down before you leave the house so it'll be nice and cool when you get back. We got a heat advisory in effect starting at 11 a.m. to 8 p.m. this evening. Partly cloudy skies and breezy. High getting up to 96 with the heat index topping out at about 106. Rain and thunderstorms this afternoon. Some of those thunderstorms are going to be pretty heavy. So I'll be on the lookout. Take the big umbrella with you as you go through your day. Daytona, you're looking good at 80. Sanford at the Riverwalk, 79. Orlando downtown, you're sticking at 80.
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0: The question is. 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
1: When a fork is in the road, what do you do?
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It's 8:23. Good morning. Feaster. All right, if you're out there getting some stuff done, roads are slowly but surely starting to clear up. I-4 eastbound and westbound, pretty busy. Express lanes are back up to speed. Now, if you're doing Orange City, try to get across to St. John's looks like over to Lake Mary Boulevard. We're rolling at about 15 minutes. 95 southbound, we had an accident headed out to Scottsmore, but it's on the left shoulder. And southbound 95 headed to Fisk Boulevard.

0: dog headed to I-4, rolling in about 5 to 6 minutes. SunRail and the Lynx Bus Service are on the way to get you. That's your G-Praise traffic. GCAS, it's going to be warm today, partly cloudy skies and breezy, high getting up to 96 with a heat index topping out at about 106. Rain and thunderstorms throughout the afternoon sitting at 50%. Looks like we got some rain already over in Summerlin. Don't be fooled, though. We're still going to have a heat advisory go into effect at 11 a.m. to 8 p.m. And hopefully when we get that rain through the afternoon, that'll cool us off a little bit for the evening. Daytona, you're at 80. Sanford at the Riverwalk, you're also at 80. Downtown at Lake Eola, you're trying to squeeze those steps in, you're at 81.
1: There's something special on the inside of you. 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There's promise. There's books. There's goals. 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Let's prophesy pregnant possibilities.
2: Pregnant.
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1: Now birthing.
2: Now birth
1: anew. It gets a little hard, I'm travailing. To obtain it.

I am what God designed me to be. I prophesy

classic G praise from Isabel Davis and Wide as the Sky right here on Hope in the Morning. We're G Praise 106.3 Orlando and at 93.3 in Sanford. It is 8:36. Good morning. I'm Hope Feaster. All right, roads are still rolling a little busy on this mighty Monday. I-4 eastbound. If you're taking on 532 trying to get down to Darrell Carter Parkway, it's going to take about 21 minutes. Express lanes are back up to speed. I-4 westbound, we had an accident in Princeton. It's on the left shoulder, so you're going to be backed up a little bit coming out of Deltona, getting across to St. John's to Sanford. Should take you about 12 minutes. Southbound 95 headed out to Scottsmore, had an accident there. It's on the left shoulder. And southbound 95 at Fisk Boulevard, right shoulder is blocked with that accident. Stay to your left in both areas. Turnpike's looking good in both directions. Rest of your toll roads riding pretty free and easy. That's your G Praise traffic. GCAS is going to be a hot one today. Everybody dress appropriately and stay hydrated, my friends. Partly cloudy skies start us off, but the sun is out and it's breezy. High getting up to 95 with the heat index topping out at about 106 as we start to move through the day. After lunch, we're probably going to see some heavier rain with some thunderstorms. We're sitting at about 50% right now. And the heat advisory is going to go into effect around 11 a.m. this morning till 8 p.m. this evening, so that means temperatures are going to be really high with the heat really sticky. Daytona, you're at 80. Sanford at the Riverwalk, 80. Orlando downtown, you're at 81. Here's one of my favorites from Travis Green, Intentional, right here on the G.

It's always going to get better. Just hang out with the Lord. We're G Praise 106.3 Orlando. Here's Maverick City Music.

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1: It was the blood that redeemed me. 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

0: 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Good morning, I'm Hope Feaster. All right now, we're 7 minutes off of meeting and airing time. If you're going to have to jump on out there, make sure you're ready to go. I-4 eastbound, we're a little busy, 429 getting down to Darrell Carter Parkway. Express lanes are up to speed. I-4 westbound, we've got a brand new accident at the 417 in Sanford. Traffic is backed up to about 46 there, so your left lane is blocked. We got a 7-minute delay. Looks like 95 northbound and southbound. We had an accident there at Edgewater and Scottsmore. Looks like they're both on the shoulder, the left shoulder, so we're doing pretty good there. And Sunrail, if you're waiting on the platform, trains are on the way. Stick to the shade. They're going to come in to pick you up in a minute. That's your G Praise traffic. GCAS, it's going to be a hot one today. Partly cloudy skies started us off. Breezy, high getting up to 96 with the heat index topping out at about 106. And we're going to have a heat advisory go into effect at 11 a.m. to 8 p.m. So it's going to be pretty steamy throughout the day, plus rain and thunderstorms this afternoon. We already saw some rain this morning, the heavier stuff for later for the ride home. Daytona, you're at 79. Sanford at the Riverwalk, 79. Orlando downtown, you're holding tough at 80.
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0: Playing a little air drums and getting my praise on. Chicago Mass Choir right here on Hope in the Morning. We're G-Praise 106.3 Orlando and at 93.3 in Sanford, also at 97.7 in Daytona Beach. It is 9 o'clock. Meeting and airing time is in full swing. If you're getting ready to head on out, take your big umbrella with you because you're going to start to need it the closer we get to after lunch. Roads are a little bit busy. I-4 eastbound. If you're riding 192 trying to get down to Sand Lake Road, it's going to take you about 21 minutes. Express lanes are a little bit busy. I-4 westbound, we got an accident at the 417 in Sanford. Traffic is backed up to County Road 46. Your left lane is blocked. We got about a 5-minute delay in that area. Stay to your right so you can get by. 95 southbound, we had an accident headed out to Scottsmore. It's on the left shoulder. Other than that, you're looking pretty good. 95 southbound and northbound. Turnpike riding free and easy in both directions. Rest of your toll roads are looking good. Sun Rail and the Lynx Bus Service are forever faithful. They're on the way. That's your G-Praise traffic. GCAS is going to be steamy, steamy all day today. Humidity's already at 89%, so if you're headed on out, take something cold to drink. Partly cloudy skies right now. High getting up to 96 by after lunchtime with the heat index heading in the triple digits, so it's going to be hot today. We even have a heat advisory going into effect at 11 o'clock to 8 p.m. this evening. Rain chances with thunderstorms in the afternoon, especially for the ride home. Those thunderstorms are going to be pretty serious. We got a 50% chance. Daytona, you're at 81. Sanford, 80. Orlando downtown, you're at 81.
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So I'm speaking for all of you listening, starting here, starting now. 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

0: It's in the choir set, baby. Yes, it is. 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God bless you.
1: Ooh. Let me need some gospel music. We got it right here on G Praise 106.3 Orlando. Here's one from Marvin Sapp.

you almost there. No quitting now. We're G Praise, 106.3 Orlando, and at 97.7 in Daytona Beach. It's 9:30. Good morning. I'm Hope Feaster. Hope your Mighty Monday's going well. Roads are clearing up nicely. I-4 eastbound and westbound. We're a little busy, but you'll make good time. Express lanes are back up to speed. 95 and 75 are looking good. Turnpike riding free and easy in both directions. The rest of your toll roads, you're making good time. SunRail and the Lynx Bus Service are on the way. That's your G Praise traffic. GCAS, it's going to be a hot one today. Already heating up pretty quickly. High getting up to about 96 with the heat index topping out at about 106 to 107 as we move through the afternoon. We already saw some rain this morning. We're going to have some more this afternoon. Some of those thunderstorms are going to be pretty heavy. We're sitting at about a 60% chance of rain. And the heat advisory is going to go into effect for just about all of Central Florida at about 11 o'clock through 8 p.m. this evening. Daytona, you're at 83. Stanford, 83. 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

Whenever the Lord helps you out, you always tell him thank you. James Greer and Company right here on Hope in the Morning. We're G Praise 106.3 Orlando. Here's Otis Kemp.

0: Praise party in here. Demetrius West and Jesus Promoters right here on Hope in the Morning. We're G Praise 106.3 Orlando and at 93.3 in Sanford. Also at 97.7 in Daytona Beach. It is 10 o'clock. May the Lord bless the work of your hands and the desires of your heart. And you know what? He always is going to look after you. That's because he loves you. You're getting ready to head on out. Take something cold to drink. It is starting to heat up outside. And I'm telling you, you're definitely going to need it. Take your umbrella with you, too. I'll explain in a minute. I-4 eastbound, we had an accident at the 429. It's on the shoulder now, so we're doing pretty good and trying to recover. From 429, getting on down to Dale Carter Parkway, going to take you about 21 minutes. Express lanes are back up to speed with I-4 westbound. 408, we had an accident at I-4, but everything's on the right shoulder. And southbound at the 417 approaching Moss Park Road, left shoulder is block with an accident. Rest of your toll roads riding pretty free and easy. Sunrail and the Lynx bus service are forever faithful. They're on the way. That's your G Praise traffic. GCAS, oh, we're going to be toasty today. High getting up to 96, 97 with the heat index. Topping out at about 106. We got some rain and thunderstorms rolling into the afternoon. Some of those thunderstorms are going to be heavy and loud, so be on the lookout. That's why I told you, bring your big umbrella with you. We already had some rain earlier this morning. Rest of it's going to start a little bit after lunch, and we have a heat advisory going into effect at 11 o'clock to 8 p.m. It is going to be very warm here in Central Florida. Now, as we move through the evening, partly cloudy skies as the sun goes down. Lows getting down to 76 overnight. Daytona, you're at 84. Deltona, you're at 83. Orlando downtown, okay, it's time to stop getting your steps in. You're at 83. Hey, Glenn.
1: Hey, Hope, how you doing?
0: Good. How's it going?
1: It's good. Everything's new. Everything new. Woo! New. I had a great weekend.
0: You did? I heard you were working yourself to death.
1: We did, but it was good.
0: It was good?
1: Yeah.
0: You know, we hit that heat record this weekend.
1: Wow, 99 on Saturday.
0: That's
1: crazy.
0: And we
1: were out in it.
0: That's crazy tall.
1: It was crazy tall.
0: Man.
1: Yeah. But it was good. We did a family reunion with Get This Hope. 300 family members.
0: That's a lot of folks.
1: Oh, my God.
0: That's a lot of folks.
1: Yeah, it was great, though. Family's everything.
0: Oh, yeah. Everybody getting together, seeing one another.
1: Mm-hmm.
0: All right, now, Glenn Allgood's up next to get you through the morning. We're G Praise.
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Central Florida's gospel champion, your G-Praise 106.3, Orlando's 1022. I'm Glenn Allgood. Happy Monday. So glad to be here. So glad you're with me this morning. Thank you for making G a part of your day. It's the middays here on the G, every day 10 a.m. to 3 p.m. Man, just holding you and lifting you up with great gospel music all day long. Come on, let's pray. Father God, we thank you for a chance to get it right again. We thank you for new mercies. We thank you, Lord God, for your power. We thank you, Lord God, for watching us over this weekend. We thank you, Lord God, that you give us another chance. We thank you for your grace, and we thank you for your mercy. We thank you for your long suffering towards us. Father God, help us to be more compassionate and loving. Open our eyes, Lord, and help us to see ourselves like you do. Forgiven, help us to see ourselves succeeding. Help us to see ourselves thriving and not just surviving. We thank you, Lord God, for your promises. We can stand on them like a rock, Lord God. And we just appreciate you this morning. This is the day that you've made, and yes, we will rejoice, and yes, we will be glad in it. In Jesus' name, amen, amen, and amen. Good morning. It's your man's Glenn Allgood. A-double-L-G-double-O-D. It is all good. Getting better each and every day.

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3: 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Good morning, I'm Glenn Allgood. Let's take a look at your G traffic and your G cash. Let's start with I-4 eastbound. 5 minutes of heavy traffic from the Osceola Polk Line Road to State Road 429 going into Orlando. 192 to Darrell Carter Parkway. You're looking at a 20-minute slowdown right now. From the 528 to Sand Lake Road, 5 minutes. That's I-4 eastbound. I-4 westbound, 3 minutes slowdown from Princeton Street to Colonial Drive and 8 minutes from the Darrell Carter Parkway to State Road 536 going into Disney Springs. I-75 northbound, 2 minutes slowdown right at State Road 326 going into Zuber. And in Polk County, there's a vehicle fire that's slowing things down on westbound Polk Parkway just past US 98. The right lane is blocked. Sunrail and the Lynx Bus Service, they are both running on schedule. And that is your G-Praise traffic. All right, your G-Cast for today. Partly cloudy with a chance of showers and thunderstorms. Highs today are going to be in the lower 90s. We've got a 50% chance of rain. It's going to be hot again today with the heat index getting up to 106. There will be a heat advisory in effect today from 11 until 8 o'clock tonight. Right now at 10:32, it's 81 degrees in Daytona Beach. It's 79 in Deltona, 78 in Sanford, and it's 78 in Orlando, downtown Lake Eola, where there will be no more swans. No more swans at Lake Eola. I'll tell you about it coming up.

Chief Praise 106.3 Orlando 1040. I'm Glenn Allgood. Happy Monday to you. Our daily bread and prayer coming up right after this. It's going to be coming from James, the first chapter, verses 19 through 21. Words that honor God. If you want to get on the prayer list, hit me up, 407-636-8700.

G-Praise 106.3 Orlando, Karima with Redeemer. It's 10:44. I'm Glenn. All good. Time now for our Daily Bread and Prayer for this Monday, July 27th. This morning's Daily Bread, again, is going to be coming from the book of James, the first chapter, verses 19, 20, and 21. The focus is on James 1:19. Everyone should be quick to listen, slow to speak, and slow to become angry. Words that honor God. How are you when you get angry? Do you pop off? Do you put your religion down? You put your Jesus down and you say, oh, God knows my heart. I don't know. Are you quick-tempered? Words that honor God. Just asking. This morning's Daily Bread is written by Karen Huang. And she writes as follows. My friend Alex, who is a book editor, he checked his inbox anticipating an angry email from an author. He had been working with a prominent business leader on the client's manuscript for months, and unexpectedly, the publisher had decided to stop the publication of the book due to company problems. After emailing the author the bad news, Alex braced himself. He thought he was going to get chewed out. A week later, a reply came and said, I didn't answer right away because I wanted to think first about my words and how to respond, the author wrote. He expressed disappointment and then he calmly stated how he thought the publishers could have handled the issue. The author's wise, measured response left a deep impression on me. His behavior reflected what the Bible says our communication should be like, especially when we're angry, especially when we're mad, especially when we're hot. The Apostle James tells us to keep a tight rein on our tongues because it's easy to sin with our words. We are to prioritize listening to others so we can understand them, choose our words, and consider whether it's necessary to get angry. Not only does restraint in speech help you and I avoid sin and allow the scriptures

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That's a good song right there. 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I'm Glenn Allgood. It's 11 o'clock. Let's take a look, see at your G-Traffic and your G-Cast for this Monday. Mighty Monday. Let's start in Polk County. We're going to find a vehicle fire westbound Polk Parkway just past US 98. Two right lanes blocked. Alternates that you could use right now are County Road 548 or US 92. That's in Polk County, westbound Polk Parkway. I-75 northbound, a 2-minute slowdown right at State Road 326 going into Zuber. I-4 westbound, heavy congestion from Princeton Street to Colonial Drive. You're looking at a 3-minute tap of your brakes. And from the Darrell Carter Parkway to State Road 536 going into Disney Springs, it's 8 minutes right now. I-4 eastbound, 5-minute slowdown from County Road 532 to State Road 429, and 20 minutes of heavy traffic from US 192 to the Darrell Carter Parkway, and a 5-minute tap of your brakes from the Beach Line to Sand Lake Road, the Sand Lake Road exit. Sunrail is doing good and running on schedule. The Lynx bus service is too, and that is your G-Traffic. All right, a heat advisory is going to be in effect up until 8 o'clock this evening. Drink plenty of fluids, stay in an air-conditioned room, stay out of the sun, and check up on relatives and neighbors. Today, partly cloudy with a 50% chance of showers and thunderstorms. Highs today are going to be in the lower 90s. Right now, it is 86 in Daytona Beach. It's 87 in Sanford, 89 in Deltona, and it is 86 degrees here in Orlando.

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Mighty Monday, it's 11:13. Time now for your G Praise Good News for this July 27th. It comes from Hebrews 13, verse 5, and it says, keep your lives free from the love of money and be content with what you have. Again, let me say that one more time. It's a good one. Keep your lives free from the love of money and be content with what you have. Happiness is having what you want. Contentment is wanting what you have.

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Richie Praise 106.3 Orlando, the perfect soundtrack for the rest of your summer. In Orange County, there are 2 weeks left until school starts. School starts for teachers next week, as a matter of fact, Monday the 3rd, August the 3rd. The teachers will be back in school for planning. And then on Tuesday, August the 11th, Orange County Public Schools back in schools. Seminole County on Monday, August the 10th. Lake County, Osceola County, they're all Monday, August the 10th. Orange County, Tuesday, August the 11th. School starts again for the kids. So two weeks we got. You've got 2 weeks left to get it in. I know you. If you didn't get everything in on your bucket list, here's something you could do. Fun summer days, fiery summer nights. 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

Jeepra is 106.3 Orlando. Bashan Mitchell on the G. It's 11:32. Hey, how you doing? I'm Glenn. All good. Let's take a look at your G-Praise traffic and your G-Cast for this mighty Monday. That's my Don Cornelius. The mighty, mighty OJs. The mighty, mighty. All right. Was that a good Don Cornelius? All right. Yeah? Pretty good. Okay, let's take a look at your G-Cast and your G-Traffic. Let's start with the traffic. Let's start with the I-4 eastbound. 5 minutes in between County Road 532 to State Road 429. And 20 minutes of heavy traffic from the US 192 in Kissimmee to the Darrell Carter Parkway. And a 5 minute slowdown from the beach line to Sand Lake Road on I-4 eastbound. I-4 westbound, 3 minutes in between Princeton Street and Colonial Drive, downtown Orlando. 8 minutes from the Darrell Carter Parkway to State Road 536 going into Disney Springs. I-75 northbound, a 2 minute slowdown right at State Road 326 in Zuber. Other than that, everybody is looking good for this Monday morning. Sunrail is running on time. The Lynx bus service is too, and that is your G-Praise traffic. All right. Your G-Cast for today, partly cloudy with a 50% chance of showers and thunderstorms. Highs today are going to be in the lower 90s. Heat index value is going to make it feel like 106. There is a heat advisory in place, and it will be in place up until 8 o'clock this evening. Young children and pets should never be left unattended in vehicles under any circumstances today. Take extra precautions if you work or spend time outside. Right now it's 86 in Daytona Beach. It's 87 in Deltona, 86 in Sanford, and it's 83 in Orlando.

G-Praise 1063 Orlando. It's 11:38. Our National Day calendar coming up. In the meantime, here's Israel Houghton and Yolanda Adams.

the joyful and productive life that you deserve. You know, with improved and proper support, families just like yours can know and experience the freedom and love found in an abuse-free home. I remember growing up, my dad, he beat it. My dad was an alcoholic, and he didn't abuse my mom, but he didn't come home when he was supposed to sometimes. And sometimes they got into arguments, and we would hear the yelling. Children grow up with positive role models when love is in the house. Both adults and children lead more productive, happy, and mentally healthy lives. My dad got some help, and when he got the help, we all got the help. With every generation, the cycle of abuse continues to cripple families, especially women and children who are the most vulnerable. You know, unless we work together, the cycle of abuse won't ever stop. But through education and awareness, we can help abuse victims find a way to live a happier and healthier life, safe from danger. Today is National Love is Kind Day today. Love never fails. Love is Kind Day today. Always keeping you up to date. That's your National Day calendar here on your G-Praise 106.3 Orlando.

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0: Chief Ray, it's 106.3 Orlando, 97.7 in Daytona Beach. In the news, three people lost their lives and at least four others, including a two-year-old child, were injured Sunday evening in a shooting at a Seattle food festival. The shooting occurred after 6 p.m. at the Seattle Center, which was hosting the annual Bite of Seattle with thousands of people in attendance. Seattle police said that one suspect is in custody and authorities are searching for one person believed to be involved. All right, let's get to your G Praise traffic. Let's start with the Turnpike northbound. We're going to find a vehicle fire as you're approaching US 301. Traffic is backed up to just past the Okahunka Service Plaza. You're looking at a 44-minute delay right now. I-4 westbound, there's a crash as you're approaching State Road 408, the East-West Expressway. Two left lanes are blocked right now. Also on I-4 westbound, you're going to find 3 minutes of heavy traffic in between Princeton Street and College Park to Colonial Drive, downtown Orlando, and from the Darrell Carter Parkway to State Road 536 going into Disney Springs. You're looking at an 8-minute slowdown right now. I-4 eastbound, 5 minutes in between County Road 532 and State Road 429. 20 minutes in between US 192 and Kissimmee to the Darrell Carter Parkway. And 5 minutes of tapping your brakes from the beach line to the Sand Lake Road exit on I-4 eastbound. Sunrail, if you're catching the train, is currently running on time. And that is your G Praise traffic. Okay, your G Cast for this mighty Monday calls for partly cloudy skies with a 50% chance of showers and thunderstorms. Highs today are going to be in the lower 90s. Heat index values getting up to 106. Tonight, partly cloudy, lows in the upper 70s. Tomorrow for your Tuesday, partly sunny with a 50% chance of showers and thunderstorms. It's going to be hotter tomorrow than it is today. Highs in the mid-90s tomorrow. Heat index values up to 108. A heat advisory is going to be in effect up until 8 o'clock tonight. When it's possible today, if you could reschedule those activities where you have to be outside, if you could reschedule them to later on this evening, that would be great. You need to know the signs and symptoms of heat exhaustion and heat stroke. Wear lightweight or loose-fitting clothing when possible today. Remember, heat stroke is an emergency. If you see signs of it, please call 911. Right now, it's 90 degrees in Daytona Beach. It's 89 in Deltona, 89 in Sanford, and it's 85 here in Orlando.
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3: 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Let's start in Seminole County, where we're going to find a crash on westbound Lake Mary Boulevard at Lake Mary Center. The right lane is blocked right now. Turnpike northbound vehicle fire has traffic slowed down for 44 minutes. It's just as you're approaching US 301. Traffic is backed up to past the Okahumka Service Plaza on the turnpike. That's northbound on the turnpike. I-95 northbound, there's a crash just past US 92 in Daytona. The right shoulder is blocked right now. I-4 westbound, if you're headed out that way right now, expect slow traffic near the East-West Expressway because of a crash there. Traffic is backed up to Ivanhoe Boulevard just near the lake. There is a 5-minute delay right there. Also, on I-4 westbound, expect 3 minutes of heavy traffic in between Princeton and Colonial Drive and 8 minutes from Darrell Carter Parkway to State Road 536 going into Disney Springs. I-4 eastbound, 5 minutes of heavy traffic from County Road 532 to State Road 429. 20 minutes of stop-and-go traffic from US 192 to the Darrell Carter Parkway. And 5 minutes of pumping your brakes from State Road 528, which is the B-line to the Sand Lake Road exit. Sunrail is running on time. The Lynx bus service is too. And that is your G-Praise traffic. All right, your GCast for today, partly cloudy, 50% chance of showers and thunderstorms, highs in the lower 90s, it's going to be hot, heat index values reaching up to 106 today. Tonight, partly cloudy, lows getting down overnight into the upper 70s for your Tuesday, partly sunny, again with a 50% chance of showers and thunderstorms. It's going to be hotter tomorrow than it is today, highs in the mid 90s. There will be a heat advisory in effect up until 8 o'clock tonight. Drink plenty of fluids. Stay in an air-conditioned room if you can. Stay out of the sun and check up on relatives and your neighbors. Right now, it is 90 in Daytona Beach. It's 91 in Deltona. It's 89 in Goldsboro. And it is 85 degrees in Pine Hills in Orlando.
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Chief Hayes, 106.3 Orlando, Pastor Ty Tribbett, Holy You, Religious on the G's, 12:41. I'm Glenn Allgood. Happy Monday to you and good afternoon. It is that time. It's time for your G Praise Midday B-Day shoutouts. Happy birthday to you. Happy birthday to you. Happy birthday from G Praise. All right, we're celebrating birthdays this month with Aquatica of Orlando. And we've got four tickets and a parking pass, plus four tickets to Aquaglow. Aquaglow is the ultimate neon splash party. 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So today, Monday, July 27th, we're saying happy birthday to Pastor Adrian Langston. Sir,

Happy birthday, Miss Cammy. Nikki Harris Sloan is celebrating today. Norma Cole is looking for a birthday cake or some cupcakes or something from somebody today. It's her birthday. Antonio Frink Sr. Vanessa Thompson is celebrating today. Clifford C. Morris Jr. Cliff. Happy birthday, Cliff. It's Kathy Love's birthday today. Felicia Williams and Precious Knight. They're all celebrating on this Monday, July 27th. You all are celebrating with celebrities like actress, comedian, one of my favorites, Maya Rudolph, Minnie Riperton's daughter. She looks like my friend, too, Miss AJ. Maya Rudolph's birthday, she's real funny. Actor, writer, Roger Guinevere Smith from Do the Right Thing and He Got Game. And actress, podcaster, Ryan Michelle Bathey. She's the wife of Sterling K. Brown. And she was in Boston Legal. It is her birthday today as well. If it's your birthday, happy birthday from me and everybody here at G-Praise. If you want us to shout you out, hit us up at gpraise.com or call us 407-636-8700.

0: Orlando. I can count on you. Can I count on you to be at the Gospel Skate Night tomorrow night from 6:30 to 8:30 at Astro Skate World on Goldenrod Road? 6:30 to 8:30, I'm going to be spinning the best Christian and gospel sounds tomorrow night, 6:30 to 8:30. All right, also in the news today, Orlando has successfully completed the relocation of swans from Lake Eola. The birds were taken to a caring facility approved by the Florida Fish and Wildlife Conservation Commission in Central Florida. There at that location, they're going to be reunited with other swans that were relocated there. City leaders in Orlando emphasized that this move was intended to ensure the swans' health and safety. Remember, they had the bird flu? The bird flu was going around, so they took the swans out. No more swans at Lake Eola. All right, let's take a look at your G-Praise traffic. Let's start in Orange County. Emergency vehicles westbound Colonial Drive at Summerlin Avenue, downtown Orlando. The left lanes are blocked. Turnpike northbound, there's a vehicle fire that's causing a 22-minute slowdown as you're approaching 301. Traffic is backed up to past the Okahumka Service Plaza. I-4 westbound crash near the East-West Expressway. Traffic is backed up to Ivanhoe. The left shoulder is blocked. You're looking at a 5-minute delay. Also on I-4 westbound, 3 minutes in between Princeton Street and Colonial, and an 8-minute slowdown from the Darrell Carter Parkway to World Center Drive going into downtown Disney. I-4 eastbound, 5-minute slowdown from County Road 532 to the 429. 20 minutes from US 192 in Kissimmee to the Darrell Carter Parkway, and 5 minutes of heavy, heavy traffic from the beach line to the Sand Lake Road exit on I-4 eastbound. SunRail is currently running on schedule. You need to be at the platform on time, and that is your G-Praise traffic. All right, your G-Cast for the rest of this mighty Monday calls for partly cloudy skies, a nice mix of sun and clouds with a 50% chance of showers and thunderstorms. Highs today are going to be in the lower 90s. It's going to be hot outside, and there is a heat advisory in place, and it will be in place up until 8 p.m. tonight. Drink plenty of fluids. Take extra precautions if you work outside. If it's possible, reschedule that strenuous activity till later on this evening. You need to know the signs and symptoms of heat exhaustion. Remember, heat stroke is an emergency. Call 911. Tonight, partly cloudy. Lows tonight in the upper 70s. Tomorrow for your Tuesday, it's going to be hot again. Maybe hotter than today. Highs in the mid-90s. Heat index values up to 108. Well, right now, though, it's 90 degrees in Daytona Beach, 91 in Sanford, 91 in Deltona, and it is 87 degrees in Paramore Village here in Orlando.
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0: Central Florida's gospel music station, your G Praise 106.3, Orlando. It's 114. I'm Glenn Allgood. It is Monday, July 27th, and it is time now for our G Praise good news for today. It's going to be coming from Hebrews, the 13th chapter. Hebrews is in the New Testament. Hebrews 13, verse 5, and it says, "Keep your lives free from the love of money and be content with what you have." Keep your lives free from the love of money and be content with what you have.
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It's 1:23. I'm Glenn Allgood, A-double-L-G-double-O-D. 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Thank you so much, Jonathan Sebastian Blount. 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It's 1:25.

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I'm Glenn Allgood. Let's take a look at your G traffic and your G cast for right now. Let's start with I-75 northbound, where we're going to find 18 minutes of heavy traffic in between mile marker 329 and in Wildwood to mile marker 336 in Bellevue. 18 minutes slowdown, and then you'll get up to speed. I-4 westbound, 3 minutes in between the Princeton Street exit and Colonial Drive, and an 8 minute slowdown from the Darrell Carter Parkway to World Center Drive going into Disney Springs. I-4 eastbound, 5 minutes from County Road 532 to State Road 429, and 20 minutes slowdown from 192 in Kissimmee. If you're headed this way from Osceola County, you're looking at a 20-minute slowdown in between 192 and Darrell Carter Parkway. 5 minutes from the beach line to Sand Lake Road on I-4 eastbound. And Sunrail, if you're catching the train, is currently running on schedule. The Lynx bus service is too. And that is your G Praise traffic. All right, your G cast. Partly cloudy with a 50% chance of showers and thunderstorms. Highs today are going to be in the lower 90s. Heat index values getting up to 106. Tonight, partly cloudy. Overnight lows in the upper 70s. For your Tuesday, partly sunny with a 50% chance of showers and thunderstorms. It's going to be hotter tomorrow than it is today. Highs tomorrow in the mid-90s. You're looking at heat index values reaching up to 108. That's why there is a heat advisory in place, and it will be in place up until 8 o'clock tonight. A heat advisory. So this is what I want you to do. I want you to look after the young ones and the older ones. Wear loose clothing. Drink plenty of water today. If you see the signs of heat exhaustion or heat stroke, please call 911. Remember, heat stroke is an emergency. And so right now, we are looking at 90 degrees in Daytona. 92 in Deltona. And it is 91 in Sanford, and 93 degrees here in Orlando.

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0: 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I'm Glenn Allgood. It's 1:59. Let's take a look at your G-Traffic and your G-Cast. Let's start in Orange County. We're going to find some emergency vehicles in Lake Buena Vista, southbound State Road 535 as you're approaching Winter Garden Vineland Road. And the alternate you're going to have to use right now is Palm Parkway instead of 535. I-75 southbound, 15-minute slowdown right at mile marker 335 in Wildwood to mile marker 330. I-75 northbound, 24-minute slowdown in between Sumterville to mile marker 335 in Wildwood. I-4 westbound, 3 minutes of heavy traffic in between Princeton Street and Colonial Drive if you're headed out right now. And you're also going to find a 9-minute slowdown from the Darrell Carter Parkway to World Center Drive going into downtown Disney or Disney Springs. I-4 eastbound, if you're headed that way, prepare yourself for 5 minutes of heavy traffic in between County Road 532 and State Road 429. 21 minutes between 192 and the Darrell Carter Parkway. 6 minutes between the Beach Line and Sand Lake Road on I-4 eastbound. SunRail is currently running on schedule, and that is your G-Praise traffic. All right, your G-Cast for today. We are looking at partly cloudy skies with a 50% chance of showers and thunderstorms. Highs in the lower 90s. Heat index value getting up to 106. Tonight, partly cloudy, overnight lows in the upper 70s for your Tuesday, partly sunny with another 50% chance of showers and thunderstorms. It's going to be hot tomorrow, highs in the mid-90s. You're looking at a heat index reaching up to 108. We've got a heat advisory in place today. When possible, you need to reschedule those strenuous activities to later on this evening when it starts to cool down. Young children and pets should never be left unattended in any vehicles today under any circumstances. Drink plenty of fluids. Stay in an air-conditioned room if you can. Stay out of the sun and check up on older relatives and neighbors. All right, your G for today. Right now, we are looking at 90 degrees in Daytona Beach. It's 92 in Sanford, 92 in Deltona, and it is 90 degrees here in Orlando.
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It's Christian Skate Night tomorrow night from 6:30 to 8:30 at Astro Skate, 866 South Goldenrod Road. 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

0: 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It's 220. I'm Glenn Allgood. Come on, let's take a look at your G traffic and your G cast for today. Let's start with I-4 eastbound, where we're going to find 5 minutes of heavy, heavy traffic from the Osceola Popeline Road to State Road 429. 21 minutes in between US 192 and Kissimmee to the Darrell Carter Parkway, and a 6 minute slow down from the beach line to the Sand Lake Road exit on I-4 eastbound. I-4 westbound, 3 minutes of heavy traffic in between Princeton Street to Colonial Drive, and 9 minutes of stop and go traffic from the Darrell Carter Parkway to State Road 536 going into Disney Springs. I-75 northbound, there's a crash just past the turnpike, and the two center lanes are blocked. If an alternate is needed or available, B-Box will be here to help you get through that mess down there. I-75 northbound, 18 minutes of heavy traffic from mile marker 329 in Wildwood to mile marker 335. I-75 southbound, a 21-minute slowdown in between mile marker 335 in Wildwood to the turnpike. And on the beach line eastbound, there's a crash on the on-ramp from Jetport Drive as you're passing near the airport. In Orange County, there's some emergency vehicles on the scene in Lake Buena Vista out near Disney. Southbound State Road 535 as you're approaching Winter Garden Vineland Road. The left shoulder is blocked. The alternate that you're going to have to use is Palm Parkway. Sunrail is currently running on time, and that is your G-Praise traffic. All right, your G-Cast for the day. B-Box the weatherman is here, so we get first-hand weather every time he comes in. B-Box, what is it outside? How's it going? How you doing, first of all?
1: It's kind of warm, but it's not really, really bad, though.
0: That has a ring to it. B-Box the weatherman.
1: No, this is not. This gift from you for everyone in the station is hotter than it is outside. My goodness, man. What were you thinking?
0: That's what you like.
1: Well, okay. All right.
0: But that's what you like.
1: Why so spicy?
0: Oh, man.
1: Oh, my goodness.
0: He's talking about
1: it. But it's not that hot out there.
0: Bojangles chicken biscuit.
1: Oh, man.
0: Spicy chicken biscuit.
1: Spicy for real.
0: Baby.
1: So if I be talking and all of a sudden go,
0: what's going on. Okay.
1: And they'll know what it is.
0: So partly cloudy with a 50% chance of showers and thunderstorms. It is going to be hot today. Highs in the lower 90s. The heat index, we're talking about 106 degrees. A heat advisory will be in effect, B-Box, up until 8 o'clock tonight.
1: Drink plenty of water and stay out of the sun as much as possible. Mm-hmm. That's all I can say about that.
0: Tomorrow for your Tuesday, we're looking at a 50% chance of rain. Highs tomorrow, it's going to be hotter tomorrow than it is today, if you can imagine that.
1: Oh,
0: highs in the mid-90s tomorrow. The heat index up to 108. Right now, it is 94 in Daytona Beach, 92 in Deltona, 92 in Sanford, and it's 92 degrees, B-Box, here in Orlando.
1: Wow.
0: I know, right?
1: Wow.
0: Does the heat go with the sandwich?
1: The sandwich beats the heat.

0: 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Central Florida's only 24-hour home for gospel music. We are. B-Box, how you feeling?
1: I'm feeling good. My mouth a little warm, but I'm feeling pretty good.
0: It hit the spot?
1: It got me, for real.
0: Good.
1: Yeah, I won't run from nothing else for a little while.
0: Good. It's 2:35. Ladies, I want you to imagine this. You've got four kids, and in one fell swoop, your family turns to eight. One fell swoop. Going from four kids to eight overnight, B-Box.
1: Overnight, wow.
0: It would be a big adjustment for any family. But this couple in Australia has doubled the size of their family, B-Box, after welcoming identical quadruplet girls.
1: Wow. And they already had four.
0: Wow. Four of them.
1: That's eight of them.
0: Incredibly rare birth. Doctors say they had never seen it before. It's Emily, Harriet, Alexa, and Catherine.
1: Well, it could have made their names rhyme better than that.
0: Who said the names had to rhyme?
1: I'm just saying.
0: They came
1: at the same time. Yeah, put some flavor to it.
0: Glenn, Lynn, Ren.
1: Yep. And Jen. There you go.
0: Boom. I feel you. I guess they wanted to be different. Emily, Harriet, Alexa, Catherine. The girls arrived by C-section at 28 weeks. Mom, if this were you, what would you do? 407-636-8700. They're doing extremely well. This is an extremely rare birth. 1 in 15 million, B-Box.
1: Wow.
0: If you were the daddy and your wife said, honey, we got four babies, what would you do?
1: Well, I guess the first thing I would do is get my resume together.
0: I know, right?
1: Or either jump on some of these programs. You consider yourself a senior citizen?
0: What do you mean?
1: Do you consider yourself a senior citizen?
0: No.
1: Oh, okay. Well, yeah. we have to
0: put on some of the programs.
1: Yeah,
0: no.
1: Yeah. We'd have to put on an act big time, dude.
0: For extra money.
1: Yes, sir. Aid assistance, you know.
0: That's a lot. 407-636-8700. Emily, Harriet, Alexa, Catherine. 1 in 15 million pregnancies are identical quadruplets.
1: Wow.
0: You got twins in your family?
1: I don't think so. We look alike somewhat, but we're not
0: identical. But y'all not twins?
1: No, we're no twins.
0: Yeah,
1: we've got
0: a couple sets of twins in our families, and that's it. I can't imagine having four of the same face.
1: Can you imagine that? Boy, you talk about confusion.
0: Boy, you
1: create some problems, boy, at school. We used to have these twins that used to do that. You switch out in class. And
0: we
1: they never
0: too.
1: Knew. Yeah.
0: We did too. 407-636-8700.
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1: Yeah, it is.
0: Smoke be coming out of our mouth sometimes.
1: Sometimes, yeah. I saw the picture that Hope had posted with her sitting here with a hoodie on and everything.
0: Yeah.
1: She looked pretty cold.
0: Live from the fridge. All right, that's good. 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
1: Fancy.
0: You got one?
1: I know, I ain't got a fancy.
0: I got one. All right, I-4 eastbound, let's check that B-Box.
1: You got one for real?
0: Mm-hmm. 5 minutes slowdown from County Road 532 to State Road 429. 21 minutes in between US 192 and Darrell Carter Parkway. That's on I-4 eastbound. I've been stuck in it. When we say this, we say it casually, but when you're in it, it's a whole different story. It's a whole different story. So yeah, just be patient. Yeah. Bring some patience and some grace.
1: Yeah, slow it down anyway. You got to be in such a hurry.
0: There you go. I-4 westbound, 3 minutes slow down from Princeton Street to Colonial Drive. 9 minutes in between the Darrell Carter Parkway to State Road 536. Going into Disney Springs or downtown Disney. I-95 northbound, heavy congestion, B-Box, from US 1 in Ormond to Old Dixie Highway. Every city or town has an Old Dixie Highway.
1: You got an old something.
0: Yeah. Sunrail is currently running on schedule, and that is your G-Praise traffic.
1: Well, that wasn't too bad.
0: Yeah, it wasn't. Wasn't bad at all. All right, so your GCast for the rest of the day, partly cloudy with a 50% chance of showers and thunderstorms. When you came in, were the clouds at least building up?
1: Yeah, it was beginning to build up. Like I said, it was hot, but it did have a little breeze, and the breeze had a little coolness about it, so it wasn't too bad.
0: We've got a 70% chance of rain, highs in the lower 90s, and with all the rain coming, the heat index values up to 160 bucks.
1: Ouch. Wow. Ouch. That's hot.
0: That's hot.
1: That's enough hot. Cooked chicken.
0: Enough what? To cook chicken.
1: Don't you think?
0: I think so.
1: Yeah.
0: Tonight, partly cloudy with a 30% chance of rain. We are looking at an overnight low in the 70s. Tomorrow for your Tuesday, it's going to be hotter than today, B-Box.
1: Ouch.
0: Man.
1: Ouch.
0: 50% chance of rain. Heat index to tomorrow up to 108. A heat advisory is in effect up until 8 o'clock tonight.
1: I'm starting to look like I got tan.
0: You are.
1: Yeah, I am.
0: You really are.
1: I feel like that, too.
0: You are.
1: Yeah.
0: Right now, it's 82 in Daytona Beach. It's 79 in Deltona. It's 90 in Sanford, and it's 90 in Orlando. Deltona and Daytona got some rain. That's why the temperatures are a bit lower. 90 degrees in Sanford and 90 in Orlando. At 252, say it with me, B-Box. Good, better, best.
1: Good, better, best.
0: Never let it rest.
1: Never let it rest.
0: Until your good is better.
1: Until your good is better.
0: And your better is best.
1: And your better is best.
0: Bruce, what do you have for these good people coming
1: up
0: next?
1: I have some beautiful gospel, inspiring gospel music coming their way. Praise and all that good stuff on the G.
0: Love the way you say that.

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yeah, yeah. You say, Lord, I love you and thank you for another day. Woke me up again this morning, gave me another day to praise and glorify your name. G-Praise, Central Florida's only 24-hour gospel music station. How you doing? I'm glad to be with you. Thanks for the ride home. I do appreciate it. Let's get back into it. Here's Troy Sneed on the G.

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Good afternoon. How are you? I am B-Box. Welcome to another afternoon of praise and beautiful, inspiring gospel music here on your G. We're going to go over here and take a look at your G traffic. Thanks for the ride home, by the way. I do appreciate it. Let's see here. Let's start at the Beach Line, eastbound State Road 528 on the on-ramp from Jetport Drive. That on-ramp there is closed, and the alternate that you can use is Cimarron Boulevard off on-ramp to get around that crash. And east, northbound I-95 past Malabar Road, that on-ramp there is closed, and the right lane is blocked. There was a crash in the area, so use caution. And we've got a little cleanup activity getting started. Southbound I-95 past State Road 421, Port Orange, mile marker 255. That right shoulder is blocked there. And let's see, northbound I-75 past Florida Turnpike. That right shoulder is blocked there as well. Results of a crash, but they are working on getting those two areas cleared for you. So just be a little patient. Take your time. I-4 eastbound and I-4 westbound, your I-95, I-75. The Turnpike and other toll roads, you're dealing with a little congestion. On the eastbound side of I-4, US 192 over to Darrell Carter Parkway. It's going to take you about 21 minutes to make that ride. And on the westbound side of I-4, Darrell Carter Parkway to State Road 536, Disney Springs, that is a 9-minute slowdown. The Sunrail trains, however, they're currently running right on schedule. That's a quick look at our G traffic. Hey, your G-Cast, tonight partly cloudy skies, a chance of showers and thunderstorms in the late evening and the early morning. The lows are going to be in the upper 70s. We'll have a southwesterly breeze of about maybe 5 miles per hour. And the chance of rain tonight is at 30%. Tomorrow for your Tuesday, partly sunny with a chance of showers and thunderstorms. Hot with the highs in the mid-90s. We'll have a southwesterly breeze, maybe 5, 10 miles per hour. The chance of rain tomorrow is at 50%. The heat index reading, however, is going to have it feeling like 108. Man, that's hot. Daytona Beach, you're at 82. Deltona, you're at 75. And Sanford, you're at 78. And Orlando, you are at 88 degrees with music from Dope on the G.

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24-hour gospel music station. That's Daryl Walls and PJ Morton. Abel, how you doing? I'm B-Box. Good afternoon. Welcome to another afternoon of praise and inspiring gospel music on your G. Got some good news for you, too. Some G good news. It comes from Hebrews 13:5a. The scripture says, keep your lives free from the love of money and be content with what you have. Keep your lives free from the love of money and be content with what you have.

I got it. G-Bree, Central Florida's only 24-hour gospel music station. Good afternoon. How are you? I'm D-Box. Thanks for the ride. Do appreciate it. Gotta go over here and take a look at RG traffic, see if we can't help you get home safely. Let's see here. We've got a crash to tell you about eastbound State Road 528 on the on-ramp from Jetport Drive. That on-ramp there is closed, and the alternate that you can use is Cimarron Boulevard on-ramp to get around that crash. And northbound I-95 past Malabar Road, that on-ramp there is closed, and the right lane is blocked. The alternate to use is Babcock Street to bypass to get around that crash. And we've got a couple of cleanup situations going on. Northbound I-75 at mile marker 329. Wildwood, that left shoulder is blocked there, so use caution. And southbound I-75 at mile marker 335. Wildwood, that right shoulder there is blocked. So just be cautious going through the area. All right, take your time. They're working to get it cleared up for you, so just be a little patient. The eastbound side of I-4 and the westbound side of I-4, along with I-95, and I-75 and other toll roads, you're dealing with a little bit of congestion on the northbound side of I-75, mile marker 327, Sumterville, over to mile marker 333, Wildwood. That's going to take you about 18 minutes to make that ride. And on the eastbound side of I-4, past State Road 46, over to DeBary Deltona is a 30-minute ride for you. The SunRail trains, however, they're currently still running right on schedule. That's a quick look at RG traffic. UGCast, partly cloudy, a chance of showers and thunderstorms in the late evening and the early morning. The lows are going to be in the upper 70s. We'll have a southwesterly breeze of about 5 miles per hour. The chance of rain tonight is at 30%. Now tomorrow for your Tuesday, it will be partly cloudy once again with a chance of showers and thunderstorms. Hot. The highs are going to be in the mid-90s. Southwesterly breeze of about 5 to 10 miles per hour with a 50% chance of showers. The heat index, however, is going to have it feeling like 108. So stay hydrated, drink plenty of fluids, and stay in the shade as much as you can. Daytona Beach, you're at 82. Deltona, you're at 75. Sanford, you're at 77. And Orlando, you are at 88 degrees. Got music here from Ms. Jacqueline Carr. 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

But can we make this our sanctuary tonight? I want you to think about that thing, and I want you to look at somebody. As a matter of fact, grab the hand of the person you're standing next to and

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Good afternoon. How are you? I'm B-Box. Thanks for letting me ride along. Whether you're going to take a look at our G-Traffic, see if we can't help you get home safely here. Let's see. We've got some debris southbound State Road 417, approaching Curry Ford Road. The on-ramp right lane is blocked there. And we've got another crash to tell you about eastbound State Road 528 on the on-ramp from Jetport Drive. That on-ramp is closed. You can use Cimarron Boulevard on-ramp to get around that crash. And northbound I-95 past Malabar Road, the on-ramp is closed and the right lane is blocked. So use caution if you're in the area. You can use Babcock Street to get around all of that. And a little cleanup going on. Emergency vehicles on the scene. Southbound State Road 417 approaching Span Lake Jessup Bridge. The right lane is blocked, so be careful. And southbound I-75 at mile marker 335 Wildwood. That right shoulder is blocked there, so be careful. Northbound I-75 getting a little cleanup going on at mile marker 329 Wildwood. That left shoulder is blocked there. And southbound I-95 approaching State Road 442 Edgewater. The right shoulder is blocked there, but they're working on clearing that out for you as well. And northbound I-95 approaching I-4, it's on the shoulder, but there's a situation there where they're getting cleared for you, so just be patient. And westbound I-4 at Longwood Express Lane's entrance, that left shoulder is blocked. And westbound I-4 approaching DeBary Deltona, the left shoulder there is blocked as well. And I-4 eastbound, I-4 westbound, your I-95, I-75, the toll roads, you're dealing with a little congestion. There's a 21-minute ride from mile marker 335 Wildwood to the Florida Turnpike. That's on I-75 southbound. The Sunrail trains, however, they're currently running right on schedule. That's a quick look at our G-Traffic. G-Cast, partly cloudy, a

Chance of showers and thunderstorms in the late evening and the early morning. The lows are going to be in the upper 70s. We have a 30% chance of that rain coming through. And tomorrow for your Tuesday, partly sunny, well, partly cloudy, with a chance of showers and thunderstorms. It will be hot tomorrow with the highs in the mid-90s. We could have a little breeze blowing at about 10 miles per hour, a 50% chance of showers tomorrow. The heat index is going to have it feeling like 108. It's 82 right now in Daytona Beach, 75 in Deltona, 77 in Sanford, and 87 here in Orlando, with music from Mr. Smokey Norfolk and In My Name on Central Florida's only 24-hour gospel music station. 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
2: We get ready to have some church in here right now. Here we go. Come on, Renee.

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and he is strong and mighty. Gee, praise. Central Florida's only 24-hour gospel music station. How you doing? I'm V-Box. Good afternoon. Gonna go over here and take another look at our G-Traffic and see what's going on the roadways. By the way, thanks a lot for the ride. I do appreciate it. Let's see. We've got a crash northbound I-95 past Malabar Road. That on-ramp there is closed. And the alternate that you can use is Babcock Street to get around that crash. And let's see here. We've got some little congestion there going on. And we've got some cleanup happening westbound I-4 past Lake Mary Boulevard. The left shoulder is blocked there, so be careful. But they are working on getting it cleared for you. So just be a little patient. Take your time. I-4 eastbound and I-4 westbound. You're I-95, I-75. You turn pike and up a toll road. You're dealing with some of that daily congestion on the southbound side of I-95. I-75, mile marker 335, Wildwood, over to Florida's Turnpike. That's going to take you about 21 minutes to make that ride. And on the westbound side of I-4, Sand Lake Road, to approaching Osceola Parkway, that's going to take you about 27 minutes to make that ride. Your SunRail trains, however, they're currently running right on schedule. That's a quick look at our GE traffic. Hey, you G-Cast, we got partly cloudy skies tonight with a chance of showers and thunderstorms in the late evening and the early morning. The lows are going to be in the upper 70s. The breeze is going to be about 5 mph breeze going out of the southwest blowing on us with a 30% chance of rain tonight. And tomorrow for your Tuesday, partly cloudy with a chance of showers and thunderstorms, hot with the highs in the mid-90s. We'll have a chance of rain, but about 50% chance of rain tomorrow. The heat index is going to have it feeling like 108. So stay hydrated. Stay out of the sun as much as possible, okay? But don't take any chances with it. Daytona right now, you're at 79. Deltona, you're at 75. Sanford, you're at 79. And Orlando, you're the hot spot at 85. With music from Kalante Gavin. 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

0: 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And I do. G-Brace
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0: Yes, you could also get some details on that at gpraise.com, too, so check it out. How you doing? I'm V-Box. Gonna go over here and take another look at our G-Traffic. Thanks for letting me ride along with you. I do appreciate that. Let's see. Northbound I-95 past Malabar Road. The on-ramp there is closed. You can use Babcock Street to get around that crash. And westbound I-4 approaching Orange City. That left lane there is closed. It's blocked off. There was a crash in the area, so use caution if you're going through. And we've got a little couple of other places that are getting some cleanup activity. There's a police activity southbound State Road 429 approaching Independence Toll Plaza. That right shoulder is blocked there, so use caution as you go through the area. And we've got more cleanup southbound I-75 at mile marker 334 Wildwood. That left shoulder is blocked. There was a crash in the area, but they are working on getting that cleared up for you, so just be patient. Take your time. Westbound I-4 past Lake Mary Boulevard. That left shoulder is blocked there because of a crash, but once again, they're getting it cleared up for you, so just need patience. Take your time. Don't be in a hurry. Look out for each other, okay? I-4 eastbound and I-4 westbound. Here I-95, I-75, the Turnpike and the East-West Expressway and other toll roads. You're all dealing with a little bit of that daily congestion, so just look out for each other. Take your time. On the eastbound side of I-4, approaching County Road 46A over to the St. Johns River Bridge, that's going to take you about 25 minutes to make that ride. And on the westbound side of I-4, Sand Lake Road to approaching Osceola Parkway, that is a 27-minute ride. SunRail trains, however, they are currently still running right on schedule. That's a quick look at our G traffic. GCast, we've got partly cloudy skies for tonight with a chance of showers and thunderstorms in the late evening and the early morning. The lows are going to be in the upper 70s. We'll have a little breeze blowing at about 5 miles per hour, and we've got a 30% chance of rain tonight. And for your Tuesday, partly cloudy with a chance of showers and thunderstorms once again. It's going to be hot again tomorrow with the highs in the mid-90s. We'll have a southern southwesterly breeze of about maybe 10 miles per hour with a 50% chance of rain. The heat index, however, is going to have it feeling like 108. So stay hydrated. Drink plenty of water. Don't play with the heat. Don't joke around with that. That is dangerous. Right now, 79 in Daytona Beach, 75 in Deltona, 79 in Sanford, and 81 here in Orlando. BB Winings. 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

0: all I can say is, the book says, I'll never leave you or forsake you, and I have never felt alone. Gee, praise. Central Florida's only 24-hour gospel music station. How you doing? I'm B-Box. Good afternoon. Gotta go over and take a look at RG traffic here in just a second, but first, I want to share some good news with you, some gee good news. It comes from Hebrews 13:5a. The scripture teaches us to keep your lives free from the love of money and be content with what you have. Oh man, that's some real words there. You got those that say, yeah, but you need money. Well, for some things, yes, you do. But you need God in your life even more. Gee, praise.
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Central Florida's Gospel Music Station, G4A's 106.3 Orlando, 93.3 Sanford, and at 97.7 Daytona Beach. How you doing? I'm B-Box. Good afternoon. Gotta go over here and take another look at RG traffic, see if we can't get you home safely. Appreciate the ride, though. Let's see here. We've got some cleanup going on. Westbound I-4 past Lake Mary Boulevard. There was a crash in the area, so just be patient. And eastbound I-4 past U.S. 92 Daytona. Well, they just got that one finished up. I guess they're clear there. And let's see here. Got a crash to tell you about. Westbound I-4 approaching Orange City. That left lane there is blocked because of that crash. And another cleanup happening. Southbound I-75 at mile marker 334 Wildwood. That's getting cleared up for you, so just be patient. I-4 eastbound, I-4 westbound, your I-95, I-75, the Florida Turnpike and other toll roads. You're dealing with a little bit of congestion on the eastbound side of I-4, approaching County Road 46A to the St. Johns River Bridge. That's going to take you about 25 minutes. And on the westbound side of I-4, Sand Lake Road to approaching Osceola Parkway is a 27-minute ride. Your SunRail trains, however, are currently running right on schedule. That is a quick look at RG traffic. AUG cast, we've got some partly cloudy skies tonight with a chance of showers and thunderstorms. A 30% chance of the rains coming through in the late evening and early morning. The lows are going to be in the upper 70s. And tomorrow for your Tuesday, partly cloudy with a chance of showers and thunderstorms. It will be hot again tomorrow with the highs in the mid-90s. We'll have a 50% chance of rain tomorrow. Heat index is going to make it feel like 108. So don't be crazy with the heat, man. Get out of that heat and stay hydrated. If you have to be out there, stay hydrated, okay? Right now, 79 in Daytona Beach, 76 in Deltona, 79 in Sanford, and 81 here in Orlando with music from Mississippi Mass Choir.

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0: It's in the choir set, baby. Yes, it is. Anybody still singing the choir? Where you at, choir members?
1: Yeah, God, Mr. Johnson still sings in the choir. Mr. Johnson, there with your song, buddy. Gee, praise. Central Florida's only 24-hour gospel music station. How you doing? I'm B-Box. Good afternoon. That reminds me, my best friends say they attended a concert this past Sunday. Shouts out to the Macedonia Missionary Baptist Church over in historic Eatonville, their youth choir. They had a truly spiritual and wonderful concert last Sunday night. They really enjoyed it. Everybody's been talking about it. Everybody's been saying, I hope the adult choir is watching these guys, because these kids really got down. So they had a good time. So you guys did a good time with Missionary Baptist Church. Your youth choir showed out, as they tell me. So shout out to you guys, all right? And with that said, let's take a look at our roadways, see if we can't get you home safely. Let's see here. I-4 eastbound and I-4 westbound, you got a little congestion going on. I-95 and I-75, the turnpike and other toll roads, you got a little congestion as well. On the westbound side of I-4, Sand Lake Road to approaching Osceola Parkway, it's going to take you about 27 minutes to make that ride. And on the eastbound side of I-4, it's about a 25-minute ride from approaching County Road 46A to the St. Johns River Bridge. Your SunRail trains, however, they're currently running right on schedule. And they've got some cleanup happening westbound I-4 approaching Orange City. That left shoulder is blocked there, so be careful as you go through, okay? And that's a quick look at our GE traffic. Gee, guys, we got some partly cloudy skies, and we do have a chance of showers and thunderstorms in the late evening and the early morning. The lows are going to be in the upper 70s for tonight, at 30% chance of showers coming through. And tomorrow for your Tuesday, partly cloudy with the chance of showers and thunderstorms. It will be hot again tomorrow with the highs in the mid-90s. We'll have a 50% chance of rain tomorrow. The heat index, however, is going to make it feel like 108. So if you don't have to be out in the sun, don't be out there. And if you are out there, stay hydrated, okay? Right now, 77 in Daytona Beach, 76 in Deltona, 76 in Sanford, and 80 here in Orlando.
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Good afternoon. How are you? I'm D-Box. Thanks for the ride home. I do appreciate it. For that, let me look at a little traffic here and see if we can't get you through this very smoothly and get you home safely. Let's see. We've got a lot of congestion going on. I-4 eastbound and I-4 westbound. You're I-95. The Turnpike, East-West Expressway, and other toll roads, you're dealing with some of that congestion as well. On the eastbound side of I-4, it is a 20-minute ride from State Road 536 to Sand Lake Road. And on the westbound side of I-4, it's going to take you about 27 minutes from Sand Lake Road to approaching Osceola Parkway. Your SunRail trains, however, they are currently running right on schedule. That is a quick look at our G traffic. GCAS got some partly cloudy skies tonight. A chance of showers and thunderstorms in the late evening and the early morning. The lows are going to be in the upper 70s. For tonight, we've got a 30% chance of rain. And tomorrow, for your Tuesday, partly cloudy with a chance of showers and thunderstorms. Once again, it will be hot. The highs are going to be in the mid-90s. We'll have a 50% chance of rain tomorrow. The heat index is going to make it feel like 108. So stay hydrated if you're out and about in the sun, okay? And stay in the shade as much as possible, really. And hey, right now, 77 in Daytona Beach, 76 in Deltona, 76 in Sanford, and 80 here in Orlando. 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

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It's 5:35. How you doing? I'm B-Box. Good afternoon. Taking another look at our G-Traffic. We've got a lot of congestion going on. I-4 eastbound and I-4 westbound. You're at 95. The Florida Turnpike, your East-West Expressway, and other toll roads, you're all dealing with a lot of congestion right about now. It's kind of slow out there, so just be careful. Take your time. Slow it down a little bit. On the eastbound side of I-4, approaching State Road 436 to Lake Mary Boulevard, that's going to take you about 22 minutes to make that ride. And on the westbound side of I-4, Sand Lake Road, to approaching Osceola Parkway, that's going to take you about 27 minutes. The SunRail trains, however, they are currently running right on schedule. That is a quick look at our G-Traffic. G-Cast got partly cloudy skies for tonight with a chance of showers and thunderstorms in the late evening and the early morning hours. The lows are going to be in the upper 70s. Our rain chance for tonight is at 30%. Tomorrow for your Tuesday, partly cloudy with a chance of showers and thunderstorms. It will be hot again tomorrow with the highs in the mid-90s. We got a 50% chance of rain tomorrow. The heat index is going to make it feel like 108. So stay hydrated if you got to be out and about tomorrow. Daytona Beach right now, you're at 77. Deltona, you're at 76. Sanford is at 76. And Orlando, you're at 80 degrees. Central Florida's only 24-hour gospel music station. Here's music from J.J. Harrison. And I'm so thankful. Thankful, thankful, thankful. Amen unto that one. G-Praise. Your G-Praise.

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Central Florida's only 24-hour gospel music station. How are you doing? I'm B-Box. Good afternoon. We're going to take a look at your G traffic here in just a second. But first, I got to share something with you. Some good news. I just feel like giving it to you. Some good news. It comes from Hebrews 13:5a. The scripture teaches us, keep your lives free from the love of money and be content with what you have.

Amen. Yes, he will. Gee, praise. Central Florida's only 24-hour gospel music station. How you doing? I'm V-Box. Good evening. Gotta go over here and take a look at RNG traffic, see if we can't get you home safely. It's wet outside, so please, the first thing I want to tell you is to slow down. Look out for each other, okay? No need to be in a hurry. Take your time. Nothing can be that restful. Don't stress out like that. Don't get on the road playing those wet roads. Let's see here. We've got a crash cleanup to tell you about. Southbound I-75 at mile marker 360 Zuber. That left shoulder is blocked there, so watch yourself. And I-4 eastbound and I-4 westbound, your I-95, I-75, the turnpike, the East-West Expressway, and other toll roads. You're all dealing with quite a bit of congestion. On the eastbound side of I-4, it is a 22-minute ride from approaching State Road 436 over to Lake Mary Boulevard. And on the westbound side of I-4, Sand Lake Road to approaching Osceola Parkway, that's going to take you about 27 minutes to make that ride. Your SunRail trains, however, they are currently running right on schedule. That is a quick look at our G traffic. Your GCAS, boy. Tonight we've got those partly cloudy skies again with a chance of showers and thunderstorms in the late evening and also into the early morning. The lows are going to be in the upper 70s for tonight. The rain chance for tonight is at 30%. It's been raining around the station. And all I can tell you is the roadways are wet, so please do be careful. Watch yourself. And tomorrow for your Tuesday, partly cloudy with a chance of showers and thunderstorms. It will be hot again tomorrow with the highs in the mid-90s. We've got a chance of rain tomorrow, a 50% chance of rain tomorrow. The heat index, however, is going to have it feeling like 108. So stay hydrated if you've got to be out in the sun tomorrow. And if not, hey, stay in the cool as long as you can. Daytona Beach, you're at 77. Deltona, you're at 78. Sanford, you're at 76. And Orlando, you are at 80 degrees. G-Praise, Latrice Pace, and it's morning. 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Speaking of mornings, don't forget you get hope in the morning right here on your G-Praise.

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0: 81 G Praise, Central Florida's only 24-hour gospel music station. How you doing? I'm V-Box. Good evening. Taking another look at your G traffic. Thanks for the ride home, by the way. Thank you very much. I-4 eastbound and I-4 westbound. Your I-95, your I-75, the Florida Turnpike, and other toll roads. You're all dealing with some of that congestion. On the eastbound side of I-4, approaching County Road 46A over to the St. Johns River Bridge, that's going to cost you about 25 minutes to make that ride. And on the westbound side of I-4, Sand Lake Road to approaching Osceola Parkway, that's going to take you about 27 minutes. Your SunRail trains, however, they are currently running right on schedule. That is a quick look at our G traffic. Be careful on those wet roads, okay? And your GCast. Partly cloudy skies tonight with a chance of showers and thunderstorms in the late evening and the early morning. The lows are going to be in the upper 70s. We've got a 30% chance of rain tonight. And tomorrow for your Tuesday, partly cloudy with a chance of showers and thunderstorms. It will be hot again tomorrow with the highs in the mid-90s. We'll have a 50% chance of rain tomorrow. The heat index is going to make it feel like 108. So stay hydrated if you're out and about in that weather tomorrow, okay? It's 80 right now in Daytona Beach, 78 in Deltona, 80 in Sanford, and 80 here in Orlando.
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How you doing? I'm B-Box. Good evening. Taking another look at our G-Traffic. We've got emergency vehicles on the scene, northbound State Road 417, approaching Landstar Boulevard. The off-ramp, the left lane there is blocked. So use caution if you're in the area, all right? Just slow it down a little bit anyway. No need to be in a hurry. I-4 eastbound and I-4 westbound, your I-95, I-75, the Turnpike, and your East-West Expressway and other toll roads, you're all dealing with some of that congestion. On the eastbound side of I-4, it's a 20-minute ride from State Road 536 to Sand Lake Road. And on the westbound side of I-4, it's going to take you about 27 minutes from Sand Lake Road to approaching Osceola Parkway. Your SunRail train, well, you guessed it, is currently running right on schedule. That is a quick look at our G-Traffic. Your G-Cast, well, pretty much what it's been being for a while here. It hasn't changed too much. Let's see, tonight we've got partly cloudy skies once again, and we do have a chance of showers and thunderstorms in the late evening and the early morning. The lows are going to be in the upper 70s for tonight. We've got a 30% chance of rain coming our way. And tomorrow, for your Tuesday, partly cloudy with a chance of showers and thunderstorms, it will be hot. Highs will be in the mid-90s. We'll have a 50% chance of rain tomorrow. The heat index, however, is going to have it feeling like 108. So if you don't have to be out there in all that sun, don't be out there. Stay in the shade as much as possible. But if you're out there, hey, stay hydrated. Right now, it is 80 in Daytona Beach, 80 in Deltona, 77 in Sanford, and 80 here in Orlando.

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3: 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And with that said, let's see what the roadways are looking like now. Still got a little bit of congestion going on the eastbound side of I-4 westbound. And I-95, the Florida Turnpike, and other toll roads, you're dealing with some of that congestion as well. On the eastbound side of I-4, State Road 536 over to Sand Lake Road, that's going to take about 20 minutes to make that ride. And on the westbound side of I-4, past County Road 46A to pass the Lake Mary Boulevard, it's going to be about an 8-minute ride. Your SunRail trains, however, they are currently still running on schedule. That is a quick look at our G traffic. Your GCast, partly cloudy skies tonight with a chance of showers and thunderstorms in the late evening and the early morning. The lows are going to be in the upper 70s for tonight. We've got a 30% chance of rain. And tomorrow for your Tuesday, partly cloudy with a chance of showers and thunderstorms. It will be hot again tomorrow, so be ready for that. The highs are going to be in the mid-90s. We could have a rainstorm come through. We got a 50% chance of that happening. The heat index, however, is going to make it feel like 108 degrees. So stay hydrated if you've got to be out. If you don't, though, go out there, man. Stay in the shade as much as possible. Hey, Daytona Beach, you're at 80. Deltona, you're at 80. Sanford, you're at 77. And Orlando, you're at 80 degrees as well. Here's music from Todd Delaney, Psalms 18 on G Praise.

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Good evening. How are you? I'm B-Box. Thanks for letting me ride along with you. We're going to take a look at your G-Traffic here in just a little bit, but first I want to tell you some good news. Some G-Good news. I know you like to hear that, right? We all love good news. This one comes from Hebrews 13:5-8. The scripture teaches us, keep your lives free from the love of money and be content with what you have. Isabel Davis on your G-Praise.

That's music from Isabel Davis, and we love G Praise, Central Florida's gospel music station. How you doing? I'm B-Box at 647. Going to take another look at our G traffic, see if we can't get you home safely. Let's see, be careful. That's the first thing I'm going to say, because the roadways are wet, so do be careful. All right, take your time. No need to hurry. We've got a crash to tell you about westbound I-4 past State Road 429. That right lane there is blocked because of that crash, so use caution. And I-4 eastbound and I-4 westbound, your I-95, the turnpike and other toll roads, you're dealing with some of that congestion as well. On the westbound side of I-4, Sand Lake Road to approaching Osceola Parkway, that's going to take you about 27 minutes to make that ride. And on the eastbound side of I-4, it's going to take you about 25 minutes approaching County Road 46A to the St. Johns River Bridge. The Sunrail trains, however, they are currently running on schedule. That is a quick look at our G traffic. GCAS, well, let's see here. We've got a normal night for this time of year, I guess you could say. Partly cloudy skies tonight with a chance of showers and thunderstorms in the late evening. And also in the early morning, the lows are going to be in the upper 70s for tonight. The rain chance is at 30%. And tomorrow for your Tuesday, partly cloudy with a chance of showers and thunderstorms. It will be hot again tomorrow with a high in the mid-90s. We've got a 50% chance of rain tomorrow. However, the heat index is going to have it feeling like 108. So stay hydrated if you're out and about, okay? Daytona Beach right now, you're at 80 degrees. Deltona, you're at 81. Sanford, you're at 77. And Orlando, you're at 80 degrees. 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

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How you doing? I'm B-Box 708. We're going to pray and

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Gee, praise. Central Florida's only 24-hour gospel music station. How you doing? I'm B-Box. Good evening. 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We've got a lot of new music that's been added that is fantastic, and it's all because of you. 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And with that said, let's look at the roadways here. Let's see. We've got a little cleanup going on eastbound I-4 past State Road 434. The left shoulder there is blocked because of a crash. And I-4 eastbound and I-4 westbound, your Florida Turnpike and your beach line, you're dealing with some of that congestion. On the westbound side of I-4, Sand Lake Road to approaching Osceola Parkway, that is a 21-minute ride. And on the eastbound side of I-4, State Road 536 over to Sand Lake Road, that's going to take you about 19 minutes to make that ride. Your SunRail trains, however, they are currently running right on schedule. That's a quick look at our G traffic. Your GCAS, we've got partly cloudy skies tonight with a chance of showers and thunderstorms in the late evening. And also into the early morning hours, the lows are going to be in the upper 70s. We've got a 30% chance of that rain coming through. And on Tuesday, tomorrow, partly cloudy with a chance of showers and thunderstorms. It will be hot once again tomorrow with the highs in the mid-90s. The chance of rain tomorrow is at 50%. The heat index, however, is going to have it feeling like 108. So stay hydrated if you're out and about, okay? Stay in the shade as much as you can, though. It's 82 right now in Daytona Beach, 81 in Deltona, 79 in Sanford, and 81 here in Orlando. 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
1: Can I talk to you? I know you got some questions. What's the hardest thing you're going through?

That's music from Anthony Evans. 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G Praise, Central Florida's only 24-hour gospel music station. You're G. How you doing? I'm B-Box. Good evening, and welcome to another evening of praise and inspiring gospel music. I've got some news for you, some G good news for you. Yeah, how about a little good news? It comes from Hebrews 13:5a. The scripture teaches us to keep your lives free from the love of money and be content with what you have. Here's music from J. Kaylin Carr and You Carried Me on the G.

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0: G-Praise.

Yes, I want it real bad. Gee, praise. Central Florida's only 24-hour gospel music station. How you doing? I'm V-Box. Good evening. Gotta take our last look at our G-Traffic, see if we can't get you home safely. Thanks for the ride, though, by the way. I do appreciate you letting me ride along with you. Let's take a look at things now. I-4 eastbound and I-4 westbound got a little bit of congestion going on. On the eastbound side, State Road 536 to Sand Lake Road, that's going to take you about 19 minutes. And on the westbound side of I-4, Sand Lake Road to approaching Osceola Parkway, that is a 21-minute ride. And we've got a little construction set up on the turnpike, northbound Florida's turnpike, past US 192 at mile marker 243. The left lane there is blocked because of that construction that's going on. So be careful and be cautious. Your Sunrail trains, however, they are currently still running right on schedule. That is a look at our G-Traffic. G-Cast, we got those partly cloudy skies in the skip on our forecast for tonight. And we've got a chance of showers and thunderstorms in the late evening and the early morning hours. The lows are going to be in the upper 70s for tonight. We'll have a southwesterly breeze of about 5 miles per hour, so we will have some air movement tonight. The chance of rain is at 30%. Tomorrow for your Tuesday, partly cloudy with a chance of showers and thunderstorms. It will be hot. The highs are going to be in the mid-90s for tomorrow. A southwesterly breeze of about 5, maybe 10 miles per hour. And we've got a 50% chance of rain tomorrow. The heat index, however, is going to have it feeling like 108. So do be careful. And if you're out and about, stay hydrated, okay? Don't play with the heat. That is dangerous. Don't do that. Daytona Beach right now, you're at 80 degrees. Deltona, you're at 91. And Sanford, you're at 79. And Orlando, you're also at 81 degrees. Hey, well, that's it for me. My time is done for the evening. And as always, put a smile on your face and keep it there. And remember, in order to show love to others, you must first learn to

0: yourself. We've got more of God's words through the sounds of beautiful gospel music, and to keep you company, we're going to fill your speakers with some amazing grace. So have a blessed night and sleep in peace, knowing that God is holding you in His arms.
1: 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G Praise.